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Minister of Transport, Communications and Works, Alexis Vaftis, senior officials and business leaders. This is the first visit of President Christodoulos to India in his current capacity. The first international Big Cat Alliance summit, which was scheduled to take place in New Delhi on 1st of June, has been postponed. It was being organized in conjunction with the 4th India-Africa Forum Summit, as several African countries host big cats and are important partners in global efforts towards conservation, ecological sustainability and biodiversity protection. In a statement, Ministry of Environment, Forest and Climate Change said that following the decision taken in consultation with the chairperson of the African Union and the African Union Commission to convene the 4th India-Africa Forum Summit at a later date, it has been decided that the first IBCA Summit 2 will be convened at a later date. New dates for the summit will be announced in due course following consultations with participating countries and stakeholders. Hamza Burhan, believed to be one of the masterminds behind the 2019 Pulwama terror attack that claimed the lives of over 40 CRPF personnel, was killed yesterday when unknown gunmen opened fire on him in Pakistan-occupied Jammu and Kashmir. Burhan, alias Arjuman Gulzar Dar, alias Doctor, a commander of the Al-Badr terror group, was designated as a terrorist by India in April 2022 for his involvement in a series of terror attacks in Jammu and Kashmir. He had been living undercover as a teacher in POJK following the Pulwama attack. According to local police, Burhan, a principal of a private college in Gojra, Muzaffarabad, was targeted when he came out of his college yesterday morning. The attackers fired multiple shots at close range. Indian Railway Catering and Tourism Corporation, IRCTC, has announced the launch of the upgraded Golden Chariot luxury train for the 2026-27 tourist season, introducing enhanced onboard amenities and promotional offers for travellers. In a statement, IRCTC said that the Golden Chariot, known for showcasing the rich cultural heritage and scenic landscapes of South India, returns in a refreshed form.

0: combining traditional elegance with modern comforts. The train features redesigned interiors, upgraded cabins with plush furnishings, smart TVs and Wi-Fi enabled entertainment systems. The luxury train can accommodate up to 80 guests across 40 cabins, including double bed, twin bed and a specially designed cabin for differently abled passengers. Delhi government has announced a major initiative to strengthen water conservation in the national capital with rainwater harvesting systems to be revived and made functional in 75 government schools before the onset of the monsoon. Delhi Chief Minister Rekha Gupta said that the move is expected to generate an annual rainwater harvesting capacity of nearly 50 crore litres. She emphasised that the initiative aims to improve groundwater recharge, promote sustainable water use, and create awareness among students and local communities. In IPL cricket, Gujarat Titans defeated Chennai Super Kings by 89 runs at the Narendra Modi Stadium in Ahmedabad last night, chasing a target of 230 runs set by Gujarat Titans. Chennai Super Kings were bundled out for just 140 runs in 13.4 overs. Shivam Dubey was the top scorer with 47 runs for Gujarat Titans. Mohammad Siraj, Rashid Khan and Kagiso Rabada each took 3 wickets. Mohammad Siraj was the adjudged player of the match. Today, Sunrisers Hyderabad will take on Royal Challengers Bengaluru at the Rajiv Gandhi International Stadium in Hyderabad at 7:30 p.m. And that is the end of this news bulletin.
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0: 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The appeal came after a high-level security review meeting chaired by Railway Minister Ashwini Vaishnav at Rail Bhavan in New Delhi yesterday. Ministers of State for Railways V. Somanna and Ravneet Singh Bittu, along with senior railway board officials and field officers from across the country, attended the meeting. We have a report.
1: According to Ministry of Railways, initial investigations into several recent incidents, including some fire-related cases, have pointed towards the involvement of anti-social elements. The Railway Protection Force is actively probing these incidents. Officials noted during the meeting that timely and proactive action by railway authorities in several instances helped prevent larger mishaps. The railway said it is intensifying the use of modern technology tools such as artificial intelligence, drones and CCTV systems to strengthen the safety of passengers, trains and the wider rail network. The initiative is being carried out in mission mode with a focus on improving intelligence gathering at the beat level of the RPF. Railways Minister Ashwini Vaishnav said intelligence gathering from the field is being strengthened using modern technology tools. Meanwhile, the advisory from the ministry is crucial amid rising Russian trains due to vacation season, and so it is important for passengers to remain alert and vigilant while travelling. Komudi Parekh for Akashwani News, Delhi.
0: The Calcutta High Court has ordered setting up a three-member special investigation team, SIT, of the CBI to probe the developments from the time the R.G. Carr Medical College's trainee doctor had dinner on the ill-fated night of August 2024 to her cremation. We have more from our correspondent.
2: The three-member seat will be led by the Central Bureau of Investigations Joint Director for Eastern Zone. The court has asked the team to find its report by 25th June. A division bench of Justice Shampa Sarkar and Tirthankar Ghosh directed the CBI to retrace events from the victim's dinner on 9th August 2024 through to her cremation. The agency has also been given freedom to investigate all related aspects. The court decision follows repeated concerns from the victim's family alleging tampering of evidence and suspension of facts. The bench emphasized that the SIT must examine every detail to ensure a comprehensive investigation. The crime, which shocked the nation in 2024, saw civic volunteer Sanjay Rai sentenced to life imprisonment. But widespread protests by doctors and civil society have kept the demand for justice alive. Shandipan Dashgupta, Akashwani News, Kolkata.
0: This is Akashwani giving you the news. For quick news updates round the clock, follow us on our X handle @AIINewsAlerts. And for details of these stories and more, log on to our website www.newsonair.gov.in and download News on AIR app. Hamza Burhan, believed to be one of the masterminds behind the 2019 Pulwama terror attack that claimed the lives of over 40 CRPF personnel, was killed yesterday when unknown gunmen opened fire on him in Pakistan-occupied Jammu and Kashmir, POJK. We have a report.
3: Burhan Hamza, alias Arjumand Gulzar Dar, alias Doctor, a commander of the Al-Badr terror group, was designated as a terrorist by India in April 2022 for his involvement in a series of terror acts in Jammu and Kashmir. He had been living undercover as a teacher in POJK following the Pulwama attack. According to local police, Burhan, a principal of a private college in Gojra, Muzaffarabad, was targeted when he came out of his college Thursday morning. The attackers fired multiple shots at close range and he sustained three bullets to the head. Hamza Burhan, born in 1999, hailed from Pulwama in Jammu and Kashmir. He went to Pakistan on valid documents where he joined the Al-Badr terror group. According to the Union Home Ministry, he was an active terrorist and commander of Al-Badr. Since going to Pakistan, he had been motivating youth to join Al-Badr and funding the outfit's terror activities. Chirag Jha, Akashwani News, Delhi.
0: Punjab police has arrested a Pathankot resident for spying for Pakistan-based handlers by installing internet-linked CCTV camera on the Pathankot-Jammu National Highway 44. Pathankot SSP Daljinder Singh Dhillon told Akashwani News that as per the preliminary investigation, the accused Baljeet Singh installed a CCTV camera near a bridge on the National Highway 44 to allegedly keep an eye on the movement of the army and paramilitary forces. U.S. Secretary of State Marco Rubio has said that the U.S. is ready to sell as much energy as India is willing to buy. He said this while responding to a question about India being affected by high energy prices due to the closure of the Strait of Hormuz. The minister said this in the interaction with reporters in Miami as he embarked on the trip to Sweden and India. He also

0: described India as a great partner and said his visit is important as it would give him an opportunity to meet with ministers from the Quad nations.
1: There's a lot to work on with India. They're a great ally, a great partner. We do a lot of good work with them. And so it is an important trip. I'm glad we're able to do it because I think there'll be a lot for us to talk about. And we'll also meet with the Quad there, which is important. Something, I think my first meeting as Secretary of State was with the Quad. So I believe like I went, I got sworn in, I did the thing in the lobby, and then I went right upstairs and that was my first meeting. And I'm glad we're able to do it now in India. And we're going to do one later in the year as well.
0: The India Meteorological Department, IMD, has issued a red color warning for heat wave to severe heat wave conditions over Uttar Pradesh, Madhya Pradesh and Vidarbha for today. Meanwhile, in Uttar Pradesh, temperature is breaking all records as the entire state is reeling under heat wave. On the fifth consecutive day, Banda district in the state recorded the highest temperature in the country of 47.6 degrees Celsius. More from our correspondent.
2: Torture of temperature continues in a state where mercury is touching new heights every passing day. Bundelkhand is worst hit area where temperature has gone beyond 45 degrees Celsius in most parts of the region. 47.6 degrees in Banda was not just highest in the country, but also 4 degrees above normal, which paralyzed life in the city. Prayagraj was not far behind with temperature reaching 46.6 degrees, 5 degrees above normal. Varanasi recorded 45.6 degrees Celsius. State capital Lucknow also experienced the hottest day of this season with mercury rising to 43.6 degrees, 5 notches above normal. People are having sleepless nights also because of mercury reaching 30 degrees in night. Met department has warned about severe heat wave in some parts of the state. Sushil Chandra Tiwari, Akashwani News, Lucknow.
0: In IPL cricket, Gujarat Titans defeated Chennai Super Kings by 89 runs at the Narendra Modi Stadium in Ahmedabad last night. With this, CSK were officially eliminated from the season of IPL after finishing the league stage with just 12 points. Chasing a target of 230 runs set by Gujarat Titans, CSK were bundled out for just 140 runs in 13.4 overs. Shivam Dubey was the top scorer with 47 runs. For Gujarat Titans, Mohammad Siraj, Rashid Khan and Kagiso Rabada each took 3 wickets. Siraj was a just player of the match. Today, Sunrisers Hyderabad will take on Royal Challengers Bengaluru at the Rajiv Gandhi International Stadium in Hyderabad at 7:30 p.m. And now, for a look at today's newspapers, it's over to Sarabjit.
3: Thank you, Pramod. Explore alternative energy sources, PM tells government amid West Asia crisis, headlines the Indian Express, while the Hindustan Times headlines reforms, delivery, West Asia in focus as PM meets ministers, and the Statesman headlines PM Modi chairs high-level governance review meeting amid global concerns. The Asian Age headlines, first coalition government in Tamil Nadu in 74 years, 23 join cabinet, while the Times of India says Vijay expands Tamil Nadu cabinet with 7 Dalit ministers, Congress back in government after 59 years. Almost all newspapers carry the story of the India-Africa-Delhi summit being postponed due to the Ebola crisis. The Tribune headlines, Ebola scare delays India-Africa summit. Most papers cover the story of Hamza Burhan, a key figure linked to the 2019 Pulwama attack, which killed 40 CRPF jawans being shot at in POK. The Hindu, in its editorial titled Castaway, writes that people must have the option to state they are casteless in the census. The paper adds that the Supreme Court was not wrong to dismiss a petition that sought to stall the caste census, which is part of the ongoing census 2027. The Chief Justice of India remarked that any government of the day must know how many people are backward and how many need welfare. And finally, the Statesman on its front page says, ahead of Nautapa, planes simmer, but some respite around May 29th. And with that, it's back to you, Pramod.
0: Thank you. And now before we end the bulletin, the headlines once again. Prime Minister Narendra Modi to hold talks with President of Cyprus Nikos Christodoulidis in New Delhi today. First International Big Cat Alliance Summit scheduled to take place in New Delhi on the June 1st postponed. Railway urges passengers to remain alert and immediately report any suspicious activity or individual on railway premises on helpline number 139. Calcutta High Court orders setting up special team of CBI to probe hushing up charges in RJ Carr rape murder case. Pulwama terror attack mastermind Hamza Burhan killed by unknown gunmen in Pakistan-occupied Jammu and Kashmir. U.S. Secretary of State Marco Rubio says Washington is ready to sell as much energy as India is willing to buy. And with that, we end the morning news. Have a nice day.

This is Akashvani Shillong, the Northeast News Bulletin, read by Waide Lang Pariat. First, we take a look at the headlines. Prime Minister Narendra Modi concludes the Five Nation tour and gives Assam's Eri Silk Stole to Italy's Giorgia Meloni. The first session of the 16th Assam Legislative Assembly began yesterday, and Meghalaya government unveils four new initiatives to boost youth employment and entrepreneurship. And now the news in details. The rich culture and traditional heritage of the northeastern states received global attention during Prime Minister Narendra Modi's visit to Italy and the United Arab Emirates. During his visit, Prime Minister Narendra Modi presented an Eri silk stole from Assam and Shirui lily silk stole from Manipur to the Prime Minister of Italy, Giorgia Meloni. While the Eri silk is one of Assam's most treasured traditional products, the Shirui lily silk carries the spirit of indigenous tradition and folklore. For the Tangkhul Naga community of Manipur, it symbolizes purity, identity and cultural pride. Meghalaya's GI-tagged pineapples, which are regarded among the finest in the world, were showcased as a special gift to the President of the United Arab Emirates. The gifts highlighted the centuries-old handloom craftsmanship, sustainable tradition and agricultural heritage on the international stage. The first session of the 16th Assam Legislative Assembly commenced yesterday with a focus on constitutional tradition and linguistic inclusivity, marking a significant beginning for the newly elected representatives of the state. Pro Tem Speaker Chandra Mohan Patwari chaired the House and administered the oath of office for the newly elected members. In a landmark move towards inclusivity, the Assembly allowed tribal MLAs to take oath in their mother tongue, following a formal request by the Chief Minister to honour the state's diverse linguistic heritage. Later, NDA candidate from BJP Ranjit Kumar Das was elected as the Speaker of the House unopposed. The session will continue until the 26th of May and Governor Lakshman Prasad Acharya is scheduled to address the Assembly today. The Skilletrit 2026 was held yesterday in Tura, Meghalaya. Addressing the program, Chief Minister Conrad K. Sangma said that the program reflected the larger vision of the government's CM Connect initiative, through which citizens can directly communicate their concerns, aspirations and suggestions to the government. He reaffirmed the government's commitment to strengthening skill development, employment generation and entrepreneurship opportunities for the youth of the state. During the program, 34 work orders were distributed under Skills Meghalaya and Supporting Human Capital Development in Meghalaya for training 4,830 trainees. The total work order value stood at over 16 crore rupees. Startup tools were also distributed to 798 beneficiaries across multiple trades and livelihood sectors to support entrepreneurship and self-employment initiatives. In Nagaland, an AI supercomputer called Eliona was launched yesterday to enhance disaster preparedness and climate resilience in the state. Developed by the Nagaland State Disaster Management Authority, the system is expected to significantly strengthen disaster preparedness, climate resilience, scientific research and technology-based governance in the state. The AI-powered platform is designed to process large volumes of weather, satellite, terrain and disaster-related data to support weather forecasting, flood and landslide analysis, hazard mapping, climate risk assessment and AI-based disaster management applications. Tripura Governor Indra Sena Reddy Nallu yesterday announced that the Agartala Tea Auction Centre will soon be inaugurated in the state. The announcement was made on the occasion of International Tea Day. A program was organised yesterday at the College of Agriculture in Lembuchera near Agartala. Addressing the gathering, Governor Indra Sena Reddy Nallu said that following a visionary proposal by the Government of India in 2015, the United Nations officially began observing May 21st as International Tea Day from 2020 onwards. Referring to this year's theme as Sustaining Tea and Supporting Communities, the Governor said the theme is especially relevant for Tripura. He described Tripura as a vibrant and emerging star in the tea industry and also proposed exploring the possibility of establishing a research centre at the College of Agriculture for the development of Tripura's tea industry. The Mizoram government announced a series of austerity measures to conserve fuel and reduce expenditure amid the ongoing West Asia conflict. Under the measures, every Wednesday will be observed as No Official Vehicle Day, with government employees encouraged to walk or use public transport. The government has also introduced work-from-home arrangements for 20% employees, while essential services such as

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1: 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We now go over live to the Prime Minister's address.
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1: Prime Minister Narendra Modi chaired a meeting of the Council of Ministers in New Delhi yesterday. In a social media post, Mr. Modi said the meeting involved exchange of perspectives and best practices related to boost ease of living, ease of doing business and further reforms in order to realize the shared dream of a Vikasit Bharat. The Election Commission today announced the schedule for the biennial elections to 24 seats of the Rajya Sabha from 10 states. Former Prime Minister H.T. Devegowda, Union Ministers George Kurian and Ravneet Singh are among the members who are completing their terms next month. 4 seats each in Andhra Pradesh, Gujarat and Karnataka, 3 seats each in Rajasthan and Madhya Pradesh, 2 seats in Jharkhand and 1 seat each in Manipur, Meghalaya, Arunachal Pradesh and Mizoram will fall vacant. According to the Commission, the notification will be issued on the 1st of next month and the polling will be held on the 18th of June. The counting of votes will take place on the same day. The Commission also announced the Rajya Sabha by-poll for 1 seat each in Maharashtra and Tamil Nadu. The seats are vacated by Maharashtra Deputy Chief Minister Sunetra Ajit Pawar and AIADMK MP CV Shanmugam, who were recently elected to the State Assembly. The by-poll will also be held on the 18th of next month. Union Home Minister Amit Shah has said the government will launch the Smart Border Project to make the entire border even more impregnable. Addressing the investiture ceremony of BSF in New Delhi today, Mr. Shah said the project will be equipped with drones, radars, cameras and other technical resources. He said the work is progressing towards developing an impregnable border security framework by integrating all types of technologies into the Border Security Forces security system under the Smart Border concept within the coming 1 year. The Home Minister said the security of international borders must be viewed

0: as a broader territorial responsibility rather than an isolated task to tackle the challenges. Mr. Shah said despite vulnerabilities and multiple challenges, the force has consistently upheld the nation's pride.
1: Padma Vibhushan.
2: BSF was established under the leadership of Padma Vibhushan K.F. Rustam. Since the establishment of BSF, the force has worked to ensure the security of the borders of the entire country.
1: Nishchint karne ka kaam Sima Suraksha Bal ke jawanon ne kiya hai.
0: Lok Sabha Speaker Om Birla has congratulated Thiruvanchur Radhakrishnan on being elected as the Speaker of the 16th Kerala Legislative Assembly. In a social media post, Mr. Birla expressed confidence at Mr. Radhakrishnan's vast legislative experience and deep understanding of parliamentary traditions will guide the House with fairness, wisdom and dignity. He wished him a productive and successful tenure ahead. A Delhi court today deferred its decision till the 9th of June on framing charges against Rashtriya Janata Dal chief Lalu Prasad Yadav, his family members and others in the alleged money laundering case linked to the IRCTC hotel scam. The case is being investigated by the Enforcement Directorate and is based on a predicate offence registered by the Central Bureau of Investigation. Benchmark domestic equity indices were trading around 0.7% higher in afternoon session today. The Sensex climbed 492 points to 75,675. And with that, we end this news bulletin.
3: Hey, Akasvani, Aizolani, Tunahian, Darkatle, Minitso, Mania, Hindila, Ilongai, Tango.

0: nun hui cha na ti harun se tu khasir din moi ani hei aka sbani ai so lani dar ni ani ya chan chin thar sap tunga puan dili mi lak choni lo ngai thang u
1: Williams with the midday news. The headlines. Prime Minister Narendra Modi holds discussion with President of Cyprus Nikos Christodoulidis in New Delhi, says India and Cyprus aim to double investment flows in next 5 years. Election Commission announces biennial elections for 24 Rajya Sabha seats from 10 states on the 18th of next month. Supreme Court to hear plea against CBSE's three-language compulsory study for Class 9 students from July the 1st. IMD issues red alert for severe heat wave over Uttar Pradesh, Madhya Pradesh and Vidarbh till tomorrow. And in IPL cricket, Sunrisers Hyderabad to take on Royal Challengers Bengaluru in Hyderabad this evening. India and Cyprus exchanged several agreements in different areas, including establishing a joint working group on counter-terrorism, innovation and technology, higher education and research, and cultural cooperation in New Delhi today. Prime Minister Narendra Modi held discussion with President of Cyprus Nikos Christodoulidis on strengthening bilateral cooperation across a wide spectrum of areas. They also exchanged views on issues of regional and global importance, including cooperation in multilateral fora. In his joint statement, Prime Minister Narendra Modi said the friendship between India and Cyprus is not only strong but also future-oriented. He said over the past decade, investment from Cyprus to India has nearly doubled. He said with the India-European Union Free Trade Agreement, numerous new possibilities have emerged and the trust between the two countries has increased. Mr. Modi added that India and Cyprus aim to double investment flows again in the next 5 years.
2: भारत यूरोपियन यूनियन फ्री ट्रेड एग्रीमेंट से तमाम नई संभावनाएं बनी हैं। इसका लाभ उठाते हुए हम अगले 5 वर्षों में इस इन्वेस्टमेंट को फिर से डबल करने का लक्ष्य रख रहे हैं और इस संकल्प को साकार करने के लिए आज हम अपने विश्वसनीय संबंधों को एक स्ट्रेटेजिक पार्टनरशिप के रूप में एलिवेट कर रहे हैं.
1: Prime Minister Modi said during the meeting they also discussed global issues.
2: भारत और साइप्रस के बीच यह स्ट्रेटेजिक पार्टनरशिप दोनों देशों के फाइनेंशियल और सर्विसेज हब को जोड़कर कॉमर्स के लिए कैपिटल अनलॉक करेगी. यह साइप्रस के इंफ्रास्ट्रक्चर, एनर्जी और एग्रीकल्चर सेक्टर में भारतीय कंपनीज के लिए नए अवसर प्रदान करेगी और भारत के तेजी से बढ़ते शिपिंग और मैरिटाइम क्षेत्रों में नया निवेश लेकर आएगी.
1: President of Cyprus Nikos Christodoulidis said the bilateral relations between the two nations and the European Union-India relations have made leaps of progress over the last year.
3: I feel exceptionally honored and privileged to be in Delhi for this state visit, and we stand together in marking another milestone in further strengthening the long-standing bonds between our two countries and in deepening and expanding our strategic cooperation.
1: Earlier in the morning, External Affairs Minister Dr. S. Jaishankar called on the President of Cyprus. In a social media post, Dr. Jaishankar said he appreciated the positive sentiments and guidance for strengthening the bilateral ties between the two nations and India-EU cooperation. The President of Cyprus is on a 4-day visit to India. He will meet President Draupadi Murmu at Rashtrapati Bhavan this evening. Prime Minister Narendra Modi chaired a meeting of the Council of Ministers in New Delhi yesterday. In a social media post, Mr. Modi said the meeting involved exchange of perspectives and best practices related to boost ease of living, ease of doing business and further reforms in order to realize the shared dream of a Vikasit Bharat. The Election Commission today announced the schedule for the biennial elections to 24 seats of the Rajya Sabha from 10 states. Former Prime Minister H.D. Devegowda, Union Ministers George Kurian and Ravneet Singh are among the members who are completing their terms next month. 4 seats each in Andhra Pradesh, Gujarat and Karnataka, 3 seats each in Rajasthan and Madhya Pradesh, 2 seats in Jharkhand and 1 seat each in Manipur, Meghalaya, Arunachal Pradesh and Mizoram will fall vacant. According to the Commission, the notification will be issued on the 1st of next month and the polling will be held on the 18th of June. The counting of votes will take place on the same day. The Commission also announced the Rajya Sabha by-poll for one seat each in Maharashtra and Tamil Nadu. The by-poll will also be held on the 18th of next month. The Supreme Court today agreed to hear next week a plea challenging the new CBSE policy making three language study compulsory for Class 9 students from July the 1st. Senior Advocate Mukul Rohatgi mentioned the matter before a bench headed by Chief Justice Suryakant and comprising Justices Joy Mallya Bagchi and Vipul M. Pancholi. He said the PIL had been filed by students, teachers and parents. He said the new CBSE policy made two additional languages compulsory in Class 9 and will create chaos. He urged the court to list the matter on Monday. The Chief Justice said the case would be taken up next week during the miscellaneous hearing week. The Union Health Ministry has notified the inclusion of the drug pregabalin under Schedule H1 of the drug's rules to strengthen regulation and prevent misuse, particularly among youth. The decision has been taken in view of reports received from certain states regarding the misuse and abuse of pregabalin. The drug, which is prescribed for the treatment of chronic pain, neuropathies and certain neurological conditions, has reportedly been misused for its sedative and dissociative effects. The ministry stated that recent seizures of illegally stocked and unauthorizedly sold pregabalin have been reported from some parts of the country. The revised classification mandates that pregabalin can be sold only against a valid prescription issued by a registered medical practitioner. In Kerala, seven-time Congress MLA Trivanchur Radhakrishnan has been elected Speaker of the 16th Kerala Legislative Assembly in a historic three-cornered contest. The election saw candidates from the ruling UDF, the left and the BJP-led NDA for the first time in the Assembly's history. More from our Thiruvananthapuram correspondent.
4: Ruling UDF candidate Thiruvanchur Radhakrishnan was elected as Speaker with 101 votes in the 140-member assembly. Opposition LDF candidate A.C. Mohideen secured 35 votes, while BJP candidate B.B. Gopakumar got 3 votes. This is for the first time the BJP has contested Speaker election in Kerala. The election for the Deputy Speaker will be held on June 1st. Midhi M. Palluruthi, Akashvani News, Thiruvananthapuram.
1: This is Akashvani giving you the news. 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Union Home Minister Amit Shah has said the government will launch the Smart Border project to make the entire border even more impregnable. Addressing the investiture ceremony of BSF in New Delhi today, Mr. Shah said the project will be equipped with drones, radars, cameras and other technical resources. He said the work is progressing towards developing an impregnable border security framework by integrating all types of technologies into the Border Security Force's security system under the Smart Border concept within the coming 1 year. Mr. Shah said despite vulnerabilities and multiple challenges, the force has consistently upheld the nation's pride.
5: Padma Vibhushan. BSF was established under the leadership of Padma Vibhushan K.F. Rustam. Since the establishment of BSF, the force has worked to ensure the security of the borders of the entire country.
6: Nishchint karne ka kaam Seema Suraksha Bal ke jawanon ne kiya hai.
1: West Bengal Chief Minister Shubhendu Adhikari today met President Draupadi Murmu at Rashtrapati Bhavan. Mr. Adhikari also met Defence Minister Rajnath Singh. In a social media post, Mr. Singh said, the West Bengal Chief Minister is a person of rich political and legislative experience. He expressed confidence that Mr. Adhikari will work towards taking West Bengal to greater heights. Minister of State in the Department of Space, Dr. Jitendra Singh, has expressed happiness as India's Chandrayaan 3 lunar mission has been honoured with the 2026 Goddard Astronautics Award by the American Institute of Aeronautics and Astronautics. In a social media post, Dr. Singh said the Chandrayaan 3 mission continues to make the nation proud. He noted that the mission has received the highest recognition in astronautics for its historic soft landing near the moon's south pole and its contribution to future lunar exploration. A Delhi court today deferred its decision till the 9th of June on framing charges against Rashtriya Janata Dal chief Lalu Prasad Yadav, his family members and others in the alleged money laundering case linked to the IRCTC hotel scam. The case is being investigated by the Enforcement Directorate and is based on a predicate offence registered by the Central Bureau of Investigation. The Delhi High Court today granted 3-day interim bail to Umar Khalid in the UAPA case linked to the alleged larger conspiracy behind the 2020 Northeast Delhi riots. A division bench of Justice Pratibha M. Singh and Justice Madhu Jain allowed his release from June the 1st to June the 3rd on strict conditions. The High Court said it was taking an empathetic view of the matter and granted interim bail for 3 days to allow Khalid to spend time with his mother. The Quad Foreign Ministers meeting will be held in New Delhi on the 26th of this month. At the invitation of External Affairs Minister Dr. S. Jaishankar, Foreign Minister of Australia Penny Wong, Foreign Minister of Japan Toshimitsu Motegi and Secretary of State of the United States Marco Rubio are arriving in New Delhi to participate in the meeting. The Ministry of External Affairs said in keeping with the Quad vision for a free and open Indo-Pacific, the ministers will build on discussions held in Washington, D.C. on the 1st of July last year. The Intermeteorological Department, IMD, has issued a red colour warning for heat wave to severe heat wave conditions over Uttar Pradesh, Madhya Pradesh and Vidarbh till tomorrow. An orange colour warning for heat wave conditions has been issued over Delhi, Haryana and Chandigarh. Heat wave conditions are also expected over Bihar, Chhattisgarh, Odisha, Punjab, Rajasthan, Telangana and Andhra Pradesh during the next 2 days. IMD has forecast hot and humid weather over Gangetic, West Bengal and Odisha till tomorrow. The weather agency also forecast heavy rainfall in parts of northeast India, sub-Himalayan West Bengal and south interior Karnataka till tomorrow. The weather in Himachal Pradesh has changed its course today and intermittent rainfall has been continuing at several places across the state since morning. This change in weather has brought some relief to people from the intense heat.
7: Light rainfall has been recorded in various districts including the state capital Shimla as well as Chamba, Kangra, Kullu, Hamirpur and Lahaul Spiti, leading to a slight drop in temperatures across the state. According to the Meteorological Centre Shimla, this change in weather is due to the activation of a western disturbance. The centre has issued an orange alert for heavy rain accompanied by thunderstorms and strong winds at multiple locations in 7 districts Kullu, Shimla, Chamba, Una, Hamirpur, Mandi and Bilaspur over the next 48 hours. Ritesh Kapoor, Akashwani News, Shimla.
1: In Malaysia Masters, Indian shuttler Ashmita Chaliha's campaign came to an end after she lost to former European Games champion Lene Kerfeldt of Denmark in the women's singles quarterfinals today. With Chaliha's exit, India's challenge also concluded at the BWF Super 500 tournament. Chaliha, 71st in the badminton rankings, won the opening game but eventually went down against the 23rd ranked opponent 23-21, 18-21, 11-21 in 61 minutes. In IPL cricket, Sunrisers Hyderabad will take on Royal Challengers Bengaluru in Hyderabad today. The match will start at 7:30 p.m. Earlier, Gujarat Titans defeated Chennai Super Kings by 89 runs at the Narendra Modi Stadium in Ahmedabad last night. Chasing a target of 230 runs set by Gujarat Titans, Chennai Super Kings were all out for 140 in 13.4 overs. Benchmark domestic equity indices were trading around 0.7% higher in afternoon trade today. The Sensex climbed 535 points to 75,718, while the Nifty rose 100.

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1: President of Cyprus Nikos Christodoulidis said the bilateral relations between the two nations and the European Union-India relations have made leaps of progress over the last year. The President of Cyprus is on a four-day visit to India. He will meet President Draupadi Murmu at Rashtrapati Bhavan this evening. Prime Minister Narendra Modi and the President of Cyprus Nikos Christodoulidis today held wide-ranging discussions in New Delhi, which was focused on enhancing cooperation in trade and investment, defence, maritime security, financial connectivity, technology and innovation, mobility, education, culture and India-EU engagement. Briefing media after the talks, Secretary West in Ministry of External Affairs, C.B. George, said they also exchanged perspectives on regional and global issues of concern. He said this visit is especially important as it is taking place during Cyprus presidency of the Council of the European Union.
2: Discussions focused on enhancing cooperation in trade and investment, defence, maritime security, financial connectivity, technology and innovation, mobility, education, culture and India-EU engagement. They also exchanged perspectives on regional and global issues of concern. Both leaders reiterated their commitment to combating terrorism in all its forms and manifestations, including cross-border terrorism.
1: Prime Minister Narendra Modi will distribute more than 51,000 appointment letters to newly appointed youth in various government departments and organizations at the 19th Rozgar Mela tomorrow morning through video conferencing. Mr. Modi will also address the gathering on the occasion. The 19th Rozgar Mela will be held at 47 locations across the country. The Central Board of Secondary Education, CBSE, has extended the last date for obtaining scanned photocopy of answer book of Class 12 board examination by one more day to 24th of this month. Earlier, the last date of obtaining the answer book was till tomorrow. CBSE took the decision after its website faced unprecedented traffic since the past few days and also faced several attempts of unauthorized interference, which has made it prone to disruptions. CBSE informed that students will have up to 2 days for applying for the next step of verification of issues observed or re-evaluation after receiving the scanned copy of their answer book. A mobile application, Jeevan, Joint Elderly Empowerment and Virtual Assistance Network, has been launched today to strengthen support systems for senior citizens across the country. Union Social Justice and Empowerment Minister Dr. Virendra Kumar launched this application in New Delhi. The mobile application Jeevan provides a range of features aimed at addressing the needs and concerns of senior citizens, including information on government schemes and welfare programs, emergency assistance and details of senior citizens' homes. The IMD has issued a red colour warning for heat wave to severe heat wave conditions over Uttar Pradesh, Madhya Pradesh and Vidarbha till tomorrow. An orange colour warning for heat wave conditions has been issued over Delhi, Haryana and Chandigarh. In IPL cricket, Sunrisers Hyderabad will take on Royal Challengers Bengaluru in Hyderabad today. The match will start at 7:30 p.m. And that is the end of this news bulletin.
3: He akaswani ai solane mar program noi lo thung nokta mar program hi medium wave kilo ha janga somlia in thoka pung ani apung tu ngurung amasan mar program ngai la hun mi mang pui tu hai in reng in chibai noi jan ting chu blessed choir le ag choir hai an thopin athin in pa na la ai ngai la ding ani tu nei lamasta ga ding in kalal leng na ti blessed choir hai sap ngai tla ngai ti

0: President of Cyprus Nikos Christodoulidis said the bilateral relations between the two nations and the European Union-India relations have made leaps of progress over the last year. The President of Cyprus is on a four-day visit to India. He will meet President Draupadi Murmu at Rashtrapati Bhavan this evening. The Election Commission today announced the schedule for the biennial election to 24 seats of the Rajya Sabha from 10 states, 4 seats each in Andhra Pradesh, Gujarat and Karnataka, 3 seats each in Rajasthan and Madhya Pradesh, 2 seats in Jharkhand and 1 seat each in Manipur, Meghalaya, Arunachal Pradesh and Mizoram will fall vacant. According to the Commission, the notification will be issued on the 1st of next month and the polling will be held on the 18th of June. The counting of votes will take place on the same day. The Commission also announced the Rajya Sabha bipoll for 1 seat each in Maharashtra and Tamil Nadu. The bipoll will also be held on the 18th of next month. Prime Minister Narendra Modi will distribute more than 51,000 appointment letters to newly appointed youth in various government departments and organizations at the 19th Rozgar Mela tomorrow morning through video conferencing. Mr. Modi will also address the gathering on the occasion. The 19th Rozgar Mela will be held at 47 locations across the country. Since its inception, around 12 lakh recruitment letters have been issued through 18 Rozgar Melas organized across the country. The Central Board of Secondary Education, CBSE, has extended the last date for obtaining scanned photocopy of answer book of Class 12 board examination by one more day to 24th of this month. Earlier, the last date of obtaining the answer book was till tomorrow. CBSE took the decision after its website faced unprecedented traffic since the past few days and also faced several attempts of unauthorized interference, which has made it prone to disruptions. The government said that India's electricity demand hit a new record high in the last 4 days with soaring temperatures across several parts of the country. The Ministry of Power said that yesterday, daytime peak electricity demand was 270.82 gigawatt, which has broken all previous records. On Wednesday, it was more than 265 gigawatt, while on Monday and Tuesday, the demand was over 257 and 260 gigawatt. It said that the peak daytime demand usually occurs between 2 p.m. and 4 p.m. National Highway Authority of NHAI has signed a memorandum of understanding with the Norwegian Geotechnical Institute in Norway for advanced consultancy support in tunnel engineering, slope stability and capacity building. Ministry of Road Transport and Highways in a statement said that this collaboration reflects NHAI's commitment to develop and maintain India's national highways to global standards by leveraging NHAI's internationally recognized expertise. A mobile application, G1 Joint Elderly Empowerment and Virtual Assistance Network, has been launched today to strengthen support systems for senior citizens across the country. Union Social Justice and Empowerment Minister Dr. Virendra Kumar launched this application in New Delhi. And in IPL cricket, Sunrisers Hyderabad will take on Royal Challengers Bengaluru in Hyderabad today at 7:30 p.m. And that is the end of this news bulletin.
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0: Good evening. This is Akashvani. I am Anuja Kumar with the news at 9. The headlines. India and Cyprus agree to establish joint force for combating terrorism, elevate bilateral ties to strategic partnership, also sign several agreements to enhance economic cooperation. Government to launch smart border project to make entire border with Bangladesh and Pakistan impenetrable. India successfully test launch short-range ballistic missile Agni-1 at Chandipur in Odisha. India dispatches 20 tons of critical vaccine material to Afghanistan to strengthen child immunization program. Quad foreign ministers meeting to be held in New Delhi on 26th of this month. And in IPL cricket, match between Sunrisers Hyderabad and Royal Challengers Bengaluru underway. And now the news in detail. Prime Minister Narendra Modi and the President of Cyprus, Nikos Christodoulidis, today reiterated their commitment to combating terrorism in all its forms and manifestations, including cross-border terrorism. Both the leaders held a bilateral meeting in New Delhi today at the Hyderabad House in New Delhi. Following the talks between the two leaders, both sides exchanged various agreements, including an MOU on establishing a joint working group on counter-terrorism and an MOU in the field of diplomatic training between the Sushma Swaraj Institute of Foreign Service and the Diplomatic Academy of Cyprus. External Affairs Minister S. Jaishankar, National Security Advisor Ajit Doval and Foreign Secretary Vikram Misri were among those present in the meeting. Addressing a joint press conference, Prime Minister Modi said India and Cyprus would work together on connectivity initiatives such as the Indo-Pacific Oceans Initiative and the India-Middle East-Europe Economic Corridor. On defence and security cooperation, Mr. Modi said both countries agreed to further strengthen collaboration in cybersecurity, maritime security and counter-terrorism.
1: रक्षा और सुरक्षा सहयोग भी हमारे संबंधों का एक महत्वपूर्ण स्तंभ है हमें बहुत खुशी है कि पिछले कुछ वर्षों में दोनों देशों के बीच मिलिट्री एक्सचेंज और ट्रेनिंग सहयोग बढ़े हैं आज हमने साइबर सिक्योरिटी 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connectivity sunishchit karne ke liye bhi saath milkar kaam karenge.
0: India and Cyprus also decided to elevate their relationship to the level of a strategic partnership and launched a joint task force to strengthen cooperation in areas including infrastructure and shipping. Hailing the decision, Prime Minister Modi said, the bond between India and Cyprus has

0: repeatedly stood the test of time.
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0: Later, briefing the media, Secretary West and Ministry of External Affairs C.B. George said both leaders held wide-ranging discussions in New Delhi, which were focused on enhancing cooperation in trade and investment, defence, maritime security, financial connectivity, technology and innovation, mobility, education, culture and India-EU engagement.
2: Discussions focused on enhancing cooperation in trade and investment, defence, maritime security, financial connectivity, technology and innovation, mobility, education, culture, and India-EU engagement. They also exchanged perspectives on regional and global issues of concern. Both leaders reiterated their commitment to combating terrorism in all its forms and manifestations, including cross-border terrorism.
0: The government will launch a smart border project and make the entire border with Bangladesh and Pakistan impenetrable. Mr. Shah was addressing the Border Security Force investiture ceremony and Rustamji Memorial Lecture in New Delhi today. He said that work is progressing towards creating an impregnable border security grid within the next year by integrating all kinds of technologies under the smart border concept. He said the ministry will soon introduce a smart border project equipped with drones, radar, modern cameras and other advanced technologies. The Home Minister said that once this initiative begins, the work of the Border Security Force will become significantly easier and stronger. He emphasized that India must adopt new strategies to address cyber threats, hybrid warfare and drone-based challenges.
3: Padma Vibhushan. BSF was established under the leadership of Padma Vibhushan K.F. Rustam. Since the establishment of BSF, the force has worked to ensure the security of the borders of the entire country.
4: Nischint karne ka kaam Seema Suraksha Bal ke jawanon ne kiya hai.
0: Short-range ballistic missile Agni-1 was successfully test-launched from the integrated test range at Chandipur, Odisha today. Ministry of Defence said that the launch validated all operational and technical parameters. The test was carried out under the aegis of the Strategic Forces Command. The successful launch marks another milestone in India's strategic defence preparedness and reinforces the credibility of the country's minimum credible deterrence capability. Agni-1 is a short-range, surface-to-surface ballistic missile developed indigenously as part of India's strategic missile program. The Central Board of Secondary Education, CBSE, has extended the last date for obtaining scanned photocopy of answer book of Class 12 board examination by one more day to the 24th of this month. Earlier, the last date of obtaining the answer book was till tomorrow. CBSE took the decision after its website faced unprecedented traffic since the past few days and also faced several attempts of unauthorized interference, which has made it prone to disruptions. The Central Bureau of Investigation, CBI, today arrested another key accused connected with the leak of physics questions in the NEET UG 2026 paper leak case. The accused, named Manisha Sanjay Havaldar, is presently working at the SETH Hira Lal Sarraf Prashala in Pune, Maharashtra. CBI said that she was involved in the NEET UG 2026 examination process and was appointed as an expert by the National Testing Agency. The investigation agency said that the accused had complete access to the physics question papers. CBI informed that she had shared some of the questions of the NEET UG 2026 examination pertaining to physics subject with co-accused Manisha Mandhare, who was arrested on the 16th of this month. Prime Minister Narendra Modi will distribute more than 51,000 appointment letters to newly appointed youth in various government departments and organizations at the 19th Rozgar Mela through video conferencing tomorrow. He will also address the gathering on the occasion. Our correspondent reports that the Rozgar Mela is a key initiative reflecting the Prime Minister's commitment to giving top priority to employment generation and converting this vision into reality.
5: Rozgar Mela is a step towards fulfillment of the Prime Minister's commitment to accord highest priority to employment generation. The Rozgar Mela is playing a significant role in providing meaningful opportunities to the youth for their empowerment and participation in nation building. Since its inception, around 12 lakh recruitment letters have been issued through 18 Rozgar Melas organized across the country. The 19th Rozgar Mela will be held at 47 locations across the country. The newly recruited candidates selected from across the country will be joining various ministries and departments, including Ministries of Railways, Home Affairs, Health and Family Welfare, and Department of Higher Education, among others. With Dipendra, this is Anand Kumar for Akashvani News, Delhi.
0: The Ayushman Bharat Digital Mission has achieved a major milestone with over 100 crore health records successfully linked with Ayushman Bharat Health Accounts, ABHA. The Health Ministry said that the number of linked health records has doubled from 50 crore in February last year to over 100 crores in just 15 months. It said that nearly 10 crore health records are now being linked every 2 to 3 months. West Bengal Chief Minister Shubhendu Adhikari today called on President Draupadi Murmu, Vice President C.P. Radhakrishnan and Prime Minister Narendra Modi in New Delhi. In a social media post, the Vice President said he conveyed his best wishes to Mr. Adhikari in his efforts towards taking West Bengal on the path of peace and prosperity. Mr. Adhikari also met Defence Minister Rajnath Singh. Mr. Singh said that West Bengal's Chief Minister is a person of rich political and legislative experience. The West Bengal CM also met Union Home Minister Amit Shah. Mr. Shah expressed confidence that under Mr. Adhikari's leadership, the West Bengal government will continue to work tirelessly. This is Akashwani giving you the news. For quick news updates round the clock, follow us on X handle at AIR News Alerts. And for details of these stories and more, log on to our website www.newsonair.gov.in and download the News on AIR app. The Quad Foreign Ministers meeting will be held in New Delhi on the 26th of this month. At the invitation of External Affairs Minister Dr. S. Jayashankar, Foreign Minister of Australia Penny Wong, Foreign Minister of Japan Toshimitsu Motegi and Secretary of State of the United States Marco Rubio are arriving in New Delhi to participate in the meeting. The Ministry of External Affairs said, in keeping with the Quad vision for a free and open Indo-Pacific, the ministers will build on discussions held in Washington, D.C. on the 1st of July last year. They will exchange views on advancing Quad cooperation across priority areas, review progress on ongoing Quad initiatives, and reflect on recent developments in the Indo-Pacific region and other international issues of mutual concern. India has delivered 20 tons of critical dry materials for BCG, tetanus and diphtheria vaccines to Kabul to augment Afghanistan's child immunization program. In a social media post, Ministry of External Affairs said more consignments are underway. New Delhi has expressed commitment to support the people of Afghanistan in health sector. Reaffirming New Delhi's commitment to Afghanistan's healthcare sector, MEA spokesperson Randhir Jaiswal said India remains committed to supporting the friendly people of Afghanistan in the health sector. The assistance is aimed at strengthening child healthcare services and expanding immunization coverage in the country. Two Indian mountaineers, Arun Kumar Tiwari and Sandeep Ray, died while descending from Mount Everest. Officials at Nepal's Department of Tourism said today these climbers were descending after conquering the peak of the world's tallest mountain. Arun and Sandeep were reportedly exhausted while they were coming down from the peak and could not be saved despite the best efforts of their guides. Both climbers summited Everest yesterday and fell ill during their descent. This marks the fourth death on the mountain this season. Earlier, three Nepali mountain workers and guides also lost their lives during the 2026 Everest climbing season. U.S. Secretary of State Marco Rubio today said that Iran imposing tolls for transit in the Strait of Hormuz is simply unacceptable and cannot happen. If this were to occur in the Strait of Hormuz, then it would also happen in five other places around the world. He said during a meeting of NATO foreign ministers in Sweden's Helsingborg. According to the U.S. Secretary of State, there is no country in the world that should accept such a claim. Regarding the ongoing negotiations with Iran, Rubio said they are awaiting updates on the current talks, but slight progress has been made. Meanwhile, a Qatari negotiating team has arrived in Tehran in coordination with the United States in a fresh diplomatic push to end the war between Washington and Iran. The India Meteorological Department, or IMD, has issued red colour warning for heat wave to severe heat wave conditions over East Madhya Pradesh, East Uttar Pradesh and Vidarbh tomorrow. IMD has also issued orange colour warning for heat wave conditions over Delhi, Haryana, Punjab, Chandigarh, Rajasthan, Bihar, Chhattisgarh, Jharkhand and Odisha tomorrow. Similar conditions will prevail over coastal Andhra Pradesh, Telangana, West Madhya Pradesh and West Uttar Pradesh for the day. On to sports. In IPL cricket, host Sunrisers Hyderabad were 238 for 3 in 18 overs against Royal Challengers Bengaluru in Hyderabad when reports last came in. Earlier, Sunrisers Hyderabad won the toss and opted to bat. And now, before we end the bulletin, the headlines once again. India and Cyprus agree to establish joint force for combating terrorism, elevate bilateral ties to strategic partnership, also signed several agreements to enhance economic cooperation. Government to launch smart border project to make entire border with Bangladesh and Pakistan impenetrable. India successfully test launched short-range ballistic missile Agni-1 at Chandipur in Odisha. India dispatches 20 tons of critical vaccine material to Afghanistan to strengthen child immunization program. Quad foreign ministers meeting to be held in New Delhi on 26th of this month. And in IPL cricket, match between Sunrisers Hyderabad and Royal Challengers Bengaluru underway. That is all in the news at 9. Good night.

0: 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Good evening, listeners. Welcome to Spotlight. I am Anubha Rohatgi, and the topic of today's discussion is Cyprus President in India, Strengthening Bilateral Ties. International Affairs expert Professor Gulshan Sachdeva now joins me in the program to share his views on this issue. Professor Sachdeva, welcome to Akashvani's Spotlight program.
1: Thank you for having me.
0: Professor Sachdeva, the President of Cyprus, Mr. Nikos Christodoulides, is on a four-day visit to India. At a time when India and the EU are working towards concluding their free trade agreement by early 2027, what role can Cyprus play in this as it holds the presidency of the Council of the European Union?
1: The presidency of the Council of the European Union, this is a six-month rotating presidency. So during 6 months of this year, we have Cyprus presidency. So obviously, when all the official meetings of the Council takes place, so the country, which is the presidency country, they have the chair of all those meetings. It means every country become presidency country for 6 months, and they have their own agenda during those 6 months. Of course, they work broadly within the European Union broad framework. So once we have already finalized the agreement with the European Union, then this becomes also a responsibility of the presidency country to push whatever has been agreed. And, you know, since we have good relations with almost all members in the European Union, and of course, also with Cyprus, so that obviously helps accelerating the things within the European Union. But overall, I think our relations with the European Union has really been strengthened in the last few years. This was evident during the last summit meeting, which took place January in Delhi, where we not just only agreed on the, you know, the next roadmap for the 5 years till 2030, but we also concluded negotiations on trade agreement, and we also agreed actually with the European Union and Defense and Security Partnership.
0: So before we proceed in our discussion, let's listen to what Prime Minister Modi in his joint press statement today said about India-Cyprus friendship and Cyprus's role in the India-EU FTA.
2: Bharat aur Cyprus ki mitrata majboot bhi hai aur futuristic bhi hai. लोकतंत्र और रूल ऑफ लॉ जैसे मूल्यों में साझा विश्वास हमारी साझेदारी के आधार है. हम सभी देशों की संप्रभुता और क्षेत्रीय अखंडता का 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
0: Prime Minister Narendra Modi today also announced at this joint press statement that India and Cyprus have decided to elevate their relationship to a strategic partnership, and that Cyprus's investment in India will be doubled within the next 5 years. So let's first listen to what he said.
2: Friends, Cyprus Bharat ke top 10 इन्वेस्टर्स में से एक है. पिछले एक दशक में साइप्रस से भारत में निवेश लगभग डबल हुआ है. दोनों देशों के बीच ट्रस्ट बढ़ा है. भारत यूरोपियन यूनियन फ्री ट्रेड एग्रीमेंट 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
0: Professor Sachdeva, I would like you to comment on the two important things that the Prime Minister said here about doubling investment in the next 5 years and elevating India-Cyprus relationship to a strategic partnership.
1: You know, I think it's very significant in many ways. You know, one of course is our relations with the European Union has become strong. Secondly, you know, with Cyprus particularly, we have historic relationship. You know, traditionally we had strategic partnership with the European Union in 2004, which we signed, and then we had strategic partnerships with, you know, Germany, France, and UK. Later on in recent years, we have signed, you know, strategic partnerships with Italy, with Poland, and also with Greece. And And during the recent visit of the Prime Minister, two other relationships, you know, with Sweden and Netherlands were also elevated to strategic partnership. And this is the next one now. Italy was there. It was already a strategic partnership, but it was elevated to special strategic partnership during the visit. Now, this strategic partnership is a very interesting one. It's a very special kind of relationship we have with Cyprus. At the same time, Cyprus is also an investment hub because of their rules and regulations. So a lot of businesses, they actually invest via surplus to other third countries. So that's the reason actually Cyprus, you know, like Mauritius, is also a very important place to attract investments. And as Prime Minister noted, you know, in the top 10 investors, you know, if you look at the list, Cyprus would be one of them. So we are trying to strengthen that partnership and the strategic location of Cyprus, because Cyprus is also very important for connectivity and particularly our ambition to operationalize the India, Middle East, Europe economic corridor. And many countries within Europe, you know, starting from Greece to France and Italy and many others as well, and particularly now also Cyprus, they also want to be a very important hub of India, the Middle East, Europe economic corridor. So in many ways, in fact, it's a small country, but because of, you know, historical legacy, because of our relationship and convergence of strategic interests, our relations have become closer in the last few years. And Prime Minister, in fact, visited last year Cyprus. Yes. And now the very next year, you know, the Cyprus president is here. So this is the result of consistent effort by India to have very special kind of relationship, not just only with the European Union, but also member states of the European Union, because certain things, as you know, you have different competencies within the European Union on certain issues, on trade, on investment, you have to perhaps deal more with the European Union, but on many other issues, on security, on counterterrorism, on mobility and migration, you know, those things are, you know, competencies are of the member states. So we are, you know, trying to understand the way the European Union function, and accordingly we are also elevating our relationship with the different parts of Europe. And also we are working actually as a group, like we had the India-Nordic summit.
0: Right.
1: So I think it's a very clear strategy you can see from the Indian side. How do you really, you know, bring Europe and India together and take benefit from this partnership?
0: So you just mentioned, you know, counterterrorism, you mentioned defense. So two very important outcomes of the visit of Cyprus president. There was an MOU that has been signed on a joint working group on counterterrorism and a roadmap for defense cooperation between India and Cyprus from 2026 to 2031 has also been agreed upon. How important, how significant are these two outcomes?
1: Well, I think these two outcomes, counterterrorism particularly, as I said, it's very important in bilateral relationship. And defense is also becoming a very important pillar of our partnerships with the European Union and all the member states within the European Union. This was an important pillar of our roadmap 2030. We also have a similar kind of roadmaps now with several countries, including Germany and also with France and with Italy. And this is again another one. The defense scenario within Europe is changing radically because of the war in Ukraine and also certain difficulties in transatlantic partnerships. So they are trying to build their own defense capabilities, and they have also

0: If you look at the white paper from the European Union on defense, so in the next few years till 2030, more than 800 billion euros they are going to invest only in defense. They do have technology, they do have capacities, but all these countries also want to link with the Indian defense industry because, you know, we have our own ambition of, you know, making India defense. And
1: Yes.
0: in the last, we are also exporting, you know, the many defense items to many other countries. So we also want to link up, you know, kind of the supply chain with the European defense industry. Similarly, they also want to use our capacities. So I think in that overall broader understanding between India and Europe, and now since, you know, these things are at the member states level, they are very good in Cyprus. They are good in the shipping industry. So we are
1: Yes.
0: also building up our own large shipping industry. So we have all these connectivity initiatives. Although, in fact, interestingly, Russia for European Union and the member states of the European Union is a kind of a major challenge because of the Ukraine war. But, you know, we have a different perceptions about Ukraine war, which is quite evident because we also have a good relations with Russia.
1: Yes.
0: Despite that, I think our relationship on defense and security has really strengthened in the last few years because it's not just only about the Ukraine war, but in the larger areas, particularly in the Indo-Pacific. All the members in the European Union, they feel that, you know, there are a lot of convergences are there between interests of India, economic interests, and there's also strategic interests in the Indian Ocean. And India being in a very important power within the Indian Ocean is an important part of
1: Yes.
0: the Indo-Pacific region. In the last few years, all those kind of conversations, all those kind of discussions have really led to now where we are actually formalizing those relationships, not just only in the trade and economics, because normally we used to believe that Europe is really only about trade and economics, and
1: Yes.
0: that's what exactly. Of course, they are very important because this is one of the largest economies in the world, because, you know, even all you put together, it's still a 20 trillion economy, European Union. But then even beyond that, now, you know, since they are also building their defense capabilities, and we feel that many of, you know, security issues all around the world, you know, we have certain convergences, and then that's the reason actually we are working together with the member states. And this is very important, I would say, milestone, signing this roadmap on defense cooperation with Cyprus and also having a working group on counterterrorism with them.
1: Apart from its role as a launchpad for Indian businesses looking to access Europe, what role can Cyprus play because of its geographical location as a base, as a logistics hub for the wider Eastern Mediterranean, Gulf, and North African markets?
0: Geographical position is quite strategic. It's close to Mediterranean. It is part of the Mediterranean in that sense. This is also very close to, you know, the West Asian region. And from there, you could connect to all countries within Europe as well. And this is not very far from India. Of course, every country tried to push itself as an important hub. That's what actually every country within Europe are doing it. But for us, from our point of view, because strategically we feel we are closer, and Cyprus could also become a very important hub for India, Middle East, Europe economic corridor. There could be many more avenues, and they are also very good in shipping industry. So we are also trying to build further our own shipping industry. And since the investment hub is there, so, you know, once you have investment hub, business hub, connectivity hub, and also strategic convergences on many other security issues, so that's a logical thing that you really build relationship with those countries. And I think this is what exactly has happened in the last few years. We have very historical relationship with Cyprus. It's a small country but strategically important country. So that's why I think the result of last few years of efforts we are seeing here, the Prime Minister was in Cyprus last year and now the President of Cyprus is here, and we are seeing all these real documents which will really kind of guide our relationship, not just only for Cyprus and India, but also that will also help a broader relationship with the European Union.
1: So, among the many agreements that have been signed or agreed upon, there's also an MOU on the cultural cooperation between the Ministry of Culture of India and the Deputy Ministry of Culture of Cyprus for the years 2026 and 2030. So far, we've been talking about the importance of economic cooperation, strategic partnership. How important are cultural relationships and, you know, encouraging these relations between two countries and India and Cyprus in this context?
0: Well, India is an older civilization. It has linkages, and, you know, people of Indian origin are there everywhere. And people, and particularly with Cyprus, because of certain colonial legacy, and then our linkages during the non-alignment movement. So there are affinities, and of course, India has a soft power. Now we are, of course, trying to project Indian civilization and people of Indian origin, how they are contributing very meaningfully, positively, wherever they are. So those are, I think, points which we are really using to strengthen our partnership apart from trade and security issues. And this is what I think the Prime Minister, whenever he goes, he also meet people of Indian origin. That's what we have seen everywhere. So that's the connect, and Indian culture, Indian soft power, which is a very powerful tool, which we have been using very effectively. And since we have no differences on any major issue, so it's quite natural that actually people to people connect can be made strengthened further, which can help all these relationships in all directions. And that is why, in fact, we are also working on two other specific agreements with Cyprus. One on migration and mobility agreement, which will facilitate mobility of students, mobility of workers, whether long term or short term, and also specific social security agreement that, you know, when companies send their people there for small projects, for limited period projects, so they should not be contributing to both the countries, to India and also to other countries. So all those agreements are basically to really facilitate more people-to-people linkages, which can really strengthen our relations further.
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